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1: Hey, it's Big D and Bubba. Thanks a lot, Wyatt Flores, for joining us in the studio today. Tomorrow, we got a party dropping by.
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2: So, the Cleverleys are a bluegrass comedy band. The entire band is going to be in here. We're going to have an upright bass. We got fiddles. We got banjos. It's going to be a party on your way in. We will see you tomorrow for the Friday show with Big D and Bubba.
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1: Hey, it's Big D and Bubba. Thanks a lot, Wyatt Flores, for joining us in the studio today. 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
2: 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The entire band is going to be in here. 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We got banjos. It's going to be a party on your way in. We will see you tomorrow for the Friday show with Big D and Bubba.
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1: Hey, it's Big D and Bubba. Thanks a lot, Wyatt Flores, for joining us in the studio today. Tomorrow, we got a party dropping by.
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2: 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The entire band is going to be in here. We're going to have an upright bass. We got fiddles. We got banjos. It's going to be a party on your way in. We will see you tomorrow for the Friday show with Big D and Bubba.
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1: Hey, it's Big D and Bubba. Thanks a lot, Wyatt Flores, for joining us in the studio today. Tomorrow, we got a party dropping by.
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2: So, the Cleverleys are a bluegrass comedy band. The entire band is going to be in here. We're going to have an upright bass. We got fiddles. We got banjos. It's going to be a party on your way in. We will see you tomorrow for the Friday show with Big D and Bubba.
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1: This weather update brought to you from the new Albany Nissan Weather Center.
9: It's a fairly clear morning. We're in the low to mid 70s, mostly sunny. Scattered showers but late this afternoon. Could be a little bit on the strong side, mid 90s, partly sunny. More afternoon storms, low 90s on Saturday. Cold front drifts in for Sunday. That keeps running around throughout the day, upper 80s. From the Georgia Weather Net, I'm meteorologist Jason Wallace.

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8: South Georgia weather.
9: It's a fairly clear morning. We're in the low to mid-70s, mostly sunny. Scattered showers, but late this afternoon. Could be a little bit on the strong side, mid-90s, partly sunny. More afternoon storms, low 90s on Saturday. Cold front drifts in for Sunday. That keeps running around throughout the day, upper 80s. From the Georgia Weather Net, I'm meteorologist Jason Woolley.

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1: This weather update brought to you from the new Albany Nissan Weather Center.
11: Fairly clear morning. We're in the low to mid 70s, mostly sunny. Scattered showers booked late this afternoon. Could be a little bit on the strong side, mid 90s, partly sunny. More afternoon storms, low 90s on Saturday. Cold front drifts in for Sunday. That keeps running around throughout the day, upper 80s. From the Georgia Weather Net, I'm meteorologist Jason Wilde.

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1: Hey, it's Big D and Bubba. Thanks a lot, Wyatt Flores, for joining us in the studio today. Tomorrow, we got a party dropping by.
2: Oh, y'all don't
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2: So, the Cleverleys are a bluegrass comedy band. The entire band is going to be in here. We're going to have an upright bass. We got fiddles. We got banjos. It's going to be a party on your way in. We will see you tomorrow for the Friday show with Big D and Bubba.
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1: This weather update brought to you from the new Albany Nissan Weather Center.
7: South Georgia weather.
8: It's a fairly clear morning. We're in the low to mid-70s, mostly sunny. Scattered showers, but late this afternoon. Could be a little bit on the strong side, mid-90s, partly sunny. More afternoon storms, low 90s on Saturday. Cold front drifts in for Sunday. That keeps running around throughout the day, upper 80s. From the Georgia Weather Net, I'm meteorologist Jason Molina.

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0: 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They're in a crisis level of blood right now. I think like O positive or one of the O's, they had less than a day's supply when we last checked.
1: Oh, wow.
0: So I mean,
1: good than O'Reilly.
0: Yeah. Huh?
1: Is it O'Reilly?
0: O.
1: Riley.
2: Ow.
0: Friday. Autoimmune.
3: Now you know how we feel, Bubba.
4: Now you know how it feels.
0: I don't know. I added to his thing.
1: He's a topper.
0: O'Reilly. Autoimmune.
1: Yeah, so donate blood is the point of that.
0: Yes.
1: And it's Friday. Big day today. We have the Cleverleys in. They are a bluegrass comedy.
0: You were going to say a duo, trio,
1: group.
0: Quadruple group, band.
1: The whole band's coming in. We're going to have a stand-up bass. We're going to have a mandolin. We're going to have fiddles.
0: We're throwing some bass in your face.
1: Banjos.
0: It's going to be awesome as we got the Friday song coming up in just a few minutes.
1: Dude, hang on.
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1: Hey, you know, speeding while driving gives you less time to react, of course. 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
0: Definitely follow the speed limit to keep them and you safe. 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
1: All right, Bob, it's your turn. What's the dating news you got?
0: This is a thing called Ditto AI. Have you heard of this?
2: No.
0: Okay, so this is going to be like the new... It's college-based right now. It hasn't moved into adult world yet, but Ditto AI is basically a new dating platform, and it gets rid of all the swiping and all the silly stuff like profiles. And what you do is instead you fill out a survey, and then the algorithm finds you a match. And when it finds a suitable partner, the app will set up the date based upon your interests, like mutual interests of the two of you.
1: And you don't have any choice?
0: No, but the idea of the whole thing is to get rid of too many choices, you know?
1: I kind
0: of
1: like it.
0: A lot of people are very wishy-washy.
2: I always say to my friends, I wish that you could just knock me out for 3 months. When I wake up, there's a dude on my couch, and you say, we figured out, y'all have the same Netflix history. This is going to work for you. We vetted him, and I'm done with the dating part. They're kind of doing the same thing.
0: That's kind of what this is. It's basically saying, yeah, too many choices, getting rid of all that. Instead of a bunch of matches or rejections, Ditto AI is going to do a single date. Get rid of all the hours of scrolling and the small talk and all that stuff, and then it'll have your date already set up for you. So it's kind of a cool little thing. So
1: I don't know. I like it if it just did it and you have to show up and you just get a thing that says here's the person's
0: where to go,
1: name,
0: what to do, here's what they look like,
1: and no, not even that.
2: No, you don't even get that.
1: No, a complete blind date.
0: Well, they do that though. They do those little dinners.
2: Nah.
1: I mean, I think it's better because otherwise you get, you know, paralysis by analysis and you're like, oh, I don't know. That, I'm like, Bubba, that's AI. Can you please stop doing AI? Oh, she's on a horse. Can y'all please stop being on a horse?
0: Just wait. Ditto AI is literally going to bring AI into the dating realm and maybe fix things. I don't know. It's going to take the shopping aspect of digital dating away. And we'll see how this all works out. But as of right now, it is only available for, like, college-age people. So if you're over 21, 22, then too bad. You have to still get on Bumble and Hinge and all that other stuff.
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24: This weather update brought to you from the new Albany Nissan Weather Center.
25: South Georgia weather.
26: Good bit of cloud cover today with showers and thunderstorms developing later this afternoon. High around 93. Our heat index at 103. Scattered showers tonight, low in the mid-70s. Good bit of cloud cover again tomorrow. Showers and thunderstorms likely. Keep that rain around on Sunday. I'm Georgia WeatherNet meteorologist KJ Allen.
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5: South Georgia weather.
6: Good bit of cloud cover today with showers and thunderstorms developing later this afternoon. High around 93, our heat index at 103. Scattered showers tonight, low in the mid-70s. Good bit of cloud cover again tomorrow. Showers and thunderstorms likely. Keep that rain around on Sunday. I'm Georgia WeatherNet meteorologist KJ Allen.

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0: one day, I hope one day the cash crop guy, I hope he hears that.
1: He might have heard it just now. We're huge in jail. We have a very big captive audience.
0: Big time. Justin, we get the weird
1: jail
0: letters.
1: Mail.
0: We do, man.
1: They write really? Letter. Oh, yeah, they'll
0: they
1: write
0: use
1: letter.
0: All of the like, space, all like, around the
1: letter. Like, they'll write the letter, and then they'll wrap around, and they'll do these little spirals.
0: There's no white space on the paper. They use it all up.
1: They got time.
0: Yeah, yeah.
1: Nothing to do but write.
0: So I'm sure that he just heard it. So yeah. Big shout out to him.
2: Oh, I mean, better that than make a shank out of it.
0: That's exactly right. All right, the Clever Lays is with us. We got more music and fun. It's on the way next.
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6: This weather update brought to you from the new Albany Nissan Weather Center.
7: South Georgia weather.
8: Good bit of cloud cover today with showers and thunderstorms developing later this afternoon. High around 93, our heat index at 103. Scattered showers tonight, low in the mid-70s. Good bit of cloud cover again tomorrow. Showers and thunderstorms likely. Keep that rain around on Sunday. I'm Georgia WeatherNet meteorologist KJ Allen.

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1: Good bit of cloud cover today with showers and thunderstorms developing later this afternoon. High around 93, our heat index at 103. Scattered showers tonight, low in the mid-70s. Good bit of cloud cover again tomorrow. Showers and thunderstorms likely. Keep that rain around on Sunday. I'm Georgia WeatherNet meteorologist KJ Allen.

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0: 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Ella and Morgan on the way. Sam Hunt's coming up. 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
1: This weather update brought to you from the new Albany Nissan Weather Center.
9: Storms, a high of 93, a low of 74 tomorrow. Rain, storms again, a high of 85, a low of 75. And storms on Sunday, a high of 84 and a low of 74. And you got Luke Bryan.

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0: 4.5 with some good news, everybody. Over 120 bikers rolled into a children's hospital in Wisconsin for a Christmas in July charity ride. They delivered over 10,000 toys to kids receiving treatment. Organizer Santa Greg says it's all about bringing smiles and comfort to children who need it the most. It's pretty cool proof that motorcycles can make a lot more noise than just, revving up under a bridge.
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0: 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And in Poland, a man who'd been drinking way too much decided he's going to have somebody drive for him. Unfortunately, it was his 8-year-old child. He slept while he was driving. The boy was confused at first and then shocked that his dad slept through all those accidents.
1: We've been to both Carolinas, seen a big Montana sky, driven up and down the coast a few times, London, Paris, paradise. But ain't got much memory of the scenes, come to think I missed them all.

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1: 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I'm not good at it. Also, I don't want space cooties on my heart. George Burt, Blue Prime.

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10: South Georgia weather.
11: Storms, a high of 93, a low of 74 tomorrow. Storms again, a high of 85, a low of 75. And storms and rain on Sunday, a high of 84, a low of 74. And this is Ella Lane.

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And I know it starts with hello, and the next thing you know, you try to be nice, and some guy's getting too close, trying to pick you up, trying to get you drunk. 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

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And he claims during that drunk driving stop that he had zero drinks. And I believe zero drinks is what he calls his vodka and Coke Zero. 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
1: This weather update brought to you from the new Albany Nissan Weather Center.
8: South Georgia weather.
9: Cloudy, rainy, and stormy. High of 93, low of 74. Tomorrow the same. High of 85, low of 75. Storms again on Sunday. A high of 84 and low of 74. And this is Kid Rock.

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It doesn't work as well during the summertime. Over half of the people admit several times a week they just snack instead of eating an actual meal. So me, in college, that's it. I don't know if I ever sat down and had dinner. Just always behind the wheel or standing in line. 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

Georgia 104.5, Albany's new country. It's officials in Italy say they found 1,700 pounds of cocaine hidden in a shipment of bananas. Somebody smoothly got that boost. Took a drink and pitched 100 movies. John Morgan, give us something.

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I saw that NASA thinks China's going to be landing a capsule in the moon by 2029. It's like for the next 3 years, it's going to be a float around from parking spots, like planes at the airport or even Christmas shopping 2 days before Christmas.

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1: This weather update brought to you from the new Albany Nissan Weather Center.
0: South Georgia weather.
19: Storms, a high of 93, a low of 74. Tomorrow, storms again, a high of 85, a low of 75. And storms on Sunday, a high of 84 and a low of 74. You got Ella and Morgan Wallen.

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I can't afford to, you know, fly anywhere. The economy's already grounded me. The only trips I plan are at the other end of the house, and sometimes I get a little congestion because kids leave toys in the hallway. 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
12: This weather update brought to you from the new Albany Nissan Weather Center.
13: Storms, a high of 93, a low of 74. Tomorrow, stormy again, a high of 85, a low of 75. And storms on Sunday, a high of 84 and a low of 74. And you guys, CM Hart.

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I'd be at some party, she'd show up and I'd be walking out. 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

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It's Kramer wrapping it up for the day. I want you to go out there, enjoy yourself, be better, be present, and we'll see you on Sunday. 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
15: This weather update brought to you from the new Albany Nissan Weather Center.
16: South Georgia weather. For tonight, looks like a slight chance of showers, partly cloudy, your low 74. Showers and thunderstorms possible tomorrow and Sunday. Look for highs both days in the mid to upper 80s. Right now, Morgan Wall.

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0: starts, which is nearly 15 8-hour workdays, all spent behind the wheel, worrying that they left something at home while listening to whatever millennials listen to these days. 77% of parents say that the back-to-school season makes them feel more hectic with their life. So there you go. Get ready. The schools are about to be packed, and so are the streets. More of Only the New Country You Love coming up. 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

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You're hanging out with CJ Cruz. Thank you for spending your Friday here. Chris Stapleton, you should probably leave. 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
21: South Georgia weather.
6: Slight chance of a shower tonight, otherwise partly cloudy. Your low is 74. Tomorrow and Sunday, showers and thunderstorms possible. Highs in the mid to upper 80s both days. It's Brett Eldridge now. 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It's on the all-new.

0: Bailey Zimmerman, Chevy Silverado on the all-new Georgia 104.5. Well, it is Friday, and of course, lots of folks planning on hitting the movies this weekend. One of the big summer movies folks have been waiting on, Spider-Man Brand New Day, hits theaters tonight. Tom Holland returns, as well as Zendaya, and Mark Ruffalo as the Hulk in that movie. Also, I Want Your Sex hits theaters tonight. Above and Below, which has not been rated, the other new movie that is hitting theaters tonight. So, good luck at the movies. Our family will be there watching Spider-Man. Coming up, more of Only the New Country You Love with Dierks Bentley and George Burge next on the all-new Georgia 104.5.
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My name is CJ Cruz. What has been the most expensive summer activity you've done so far this year? 888-9525. As summer is winding down. Chris Young, who I am with you on the all-new Chord Show, 104.5.

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0: Why have concert tickets and going to a concert gotten so crazy these days? 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I knew it. I knew you. 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
1: 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Coming up on Monday, we're excited. 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
3: A mighty fortress is our God. He is there. He's always there. He's always been there. We have more ways to learn and to communicate today than ever before in history. And we've lost the ability to talk to each other. We have isolated ourselves, both from people and from God. God did not intend you to live this life alone. God did not intend you to be afraid. He is there and is willing to help you get through this life. If you need to talk to a pastor, call Pastor Gary at 404-557-9541. If you need to talk to Jesus and you don't know how or where, come see me at 1508 Whispering Pines Road, Trinity Lutheran Church. I'll be there every Sunday at 11 o'clock. 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We will find him together.
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15: This weather update brought to you from the new Albany Nissan Weather Center.
16: South Georgia weather.
1: Partly cloudy tonight, your low 74. Chances of showers and thunderstorms tomorrow and Sunday. Highs both days in the mid to upper 80s. Jason Aldean right now. 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It's on the all-new

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1: 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It is CJ Cruz. Glad to have you a part of the weekend. So, if you could be in any professional sport, given the chance, what professional sport do you think you can compete in? 888-9525. 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
7: South Georgia weather.
8: Tonight, slight chance of showers, partly cloudy, your low 74. Showers and thunderstorms possible. Tomorrow and Sunday, too. Look for a high both days in the mid to upper 80s. Here comes Nate Smith. 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It's on the all-new

0: 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Your home for Big D and Bubba in the morning. 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Coming up tomorrow with the best of. 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
2: 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Coming up on Monday.

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